0: Gracias por entregarnos su cariño a diario. 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
1: This has got to be the saddest day of my life. I called you here today for a bit of bad news. 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We've been meeting here every day. 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

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It's that little baby you're holding, and it's that man you fought with this morning, the same one you're going to make love with tonight.

0: 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You must be a special lady.
1: Don't you sing in first
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1: second?
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1: And a very exciting girl.
2: I'll bring that bass out, man.
3: Hey, man, I'll bring it out a little bit more.
1: You gotta be a special lady.
4: Let's get down on some harmony. Come on.

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Look, man, you can't touch this. Ring the bell, school's back in. Break it down. Look, man, you can't touch this. You better get a hype, boy, because you know you can't touch this. Look, man, you can't touch this. Ring the bell, school's back in. Break it down.